have an experience which will seem completely real. It will be the result of your subconscious fears transformed to your conscious awareness. It can be extremely harmful and result in severe trauma. You have 5 seconds to terminate this tape. 5, 4, 3, 2.

Let me hear you sing it. Everybody in the place, put those hands in the air. Yeah, check it out one time. You know, hits for real. Entrance from Pierre on your set. Getting biz, come on.

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3: This has got to be the saddest day of my life. I called you here today for a bit of

We've been meeting here every day. And since this is our last day together, I want to hold you just one more time. When you turn and walk away,

0: That was a little Richard number that the boys rather like, and I hope you liked it. Oh, my soul, and oh, my arms. We've just flown into Manchester here from London to record this show. Well, it's it's good to see you again, fellas, in these foreign parts. How are you?
1: Very well, thank you.
0: What are you doing at the moment, by the way?
1: We're playing in Liverpool at the moment. We've never been there for months, you see, so...
2: It's good to be back.
0: Anybody over there like a request that you can do right now?
1: Well, we'll do a request for everybody.
3: Yeah.
0: Good. What do you suggest?
1: Don't ever change one of the oldies.

Rosetta. Sweet Rosetta Fat, she thought she was a cleaner, but she was a frying pan. Yeah, the picture. The picker. Picks of the fingers going. Okay.

0: Beatles. There are a few things I'd like to ask you. First of all, do you ever get tired of being Beatles?
1: No,
2: I don't think so, really.
3: You don't ever think
2: no.
3: that.
2: Just occasionally you get cheesed off with people writing rubbish about you, which you get often.
4: Yeah. I agree with that. I've had a divorce and half a dozen kids.
3: Now, what do you... well, I mean, isn't this a big sort of drag to go around explaining to your wife that you're not divorced and all that?
4: No, she knows I'm not divorced because I keep seeing her every day, see?
3: Yeah, there's a point. But what about the simpler things of life, like...
2: Like riding on a bus.
3: Yeah, or going to just about any restaurant you can.
2: Well, yeah, you miss those sort of things.
4: We go to certain ones.
5: And we go to ones where the people there are so snobby, they're the type who pretend they don't know us, so we have a good time. Because they're pretending they don't know us.
3: Yeah, that figures.
5: See,
2: Joe's Caff. Social comment.